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0: Here at WIZ, we play nothing but the hits. Nothing but the hits. Nothing but the motherfucking hits.
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1: So I have brought a very, very special guest of mine here. You might have seen it on our Instagram already. I would like to introduce you to my friend Antoinetta. Antoinetta, please get on stage. Please get on stage. She is born here in Romania, and she is one of the best opera singers you will have ever, ever heard before. 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

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I feel a sense of well-being this time in the morning. Wear my heart out of my hoodie while the city is snoring. Drunks falling off the sidewalks get issued a warning. Distant sirens, they crescendo like a

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Libby's at the dollies, but her disposition's humorful, while Davey's at the bookies and his mates call him delusional. 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
2: So, I brought a special guest with me, and I'm pretty sure right now you don't know her yet. 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You will be talking about this. I brought my friend Antoinetta here, all the way from Romania, and actually, she is an opera singer. She has been doing 20 years of opera music, and right now it's her point to do a crossover to EDM music. She's absolutely amazing. 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Please make some noise for that. 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